0: первое в Казани.
1: Please fasten your seatbelts. We hope you've enjoyed this journey through sounds.

Drink some margaritas by swinging blue lights. Listen to the mariachi play at midnight. Are you with me? Are you with me?

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You're wrong. 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

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This is a sound that has the ability to bring people of all cultures and all walks of life together. This is a sound that will pick you up and land you in a place of euphoria.

cool. And it's like, yo, if I would watch interviews sooner, bro, we were so alike. It's unfortunate because it's like, yo, when people die, that's when you like, you know, because your remorse kind of makes you check them out.

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